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1: Come on. 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
1: Watch out! W-O-O-E-E-E-C-K-E-R. It's a woodpecker from space!

Esta es la radio de la comarca. 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We're going to dance. 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